0: Hitradio. Hitradio. RT1.
1: I've seen the sun go down over the seven seas.

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1: Better days are coming, if no one told you. I hate to hear you crying over the phone, dear. For 7 years running, you've been a soldier. But better days are coming, better days are coming for you. So when the night feels like forever.

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0: Radio.
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2: RT1.
3: Just stop your crying, it's a sign of the times.